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1: 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It's Rock the Boat 8. Hi, everyone. It's Franco inviting you to join me, Jimmy Lane, and Dave Elder from WCTY from February 27th through March 7th, 2027. This is the ultimate 8-night, 9-day getaway. We'll fly out of New England, head into Miami to get away for the winter. We'll spend one night in town, and then it's off to paradise as we board the brand-new Norwegian Aqua. We're cruising the Eastern Caribbean, hitting Puerto Plata, St. Thomas, Tortola, and Great Stirrup Cay. 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
4: 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Get ready to trade the winter blues for a Caribbean cruise. It's Rock the Boat 8. Hi, everyone. It's Franco inviting you to join me, Jimmy Lane, and Dave Elder from WCTY from February 27th through March 7th, 2027. This is the ultimate 8-night, 9-day getaway. We'll fly out of New England, head into Miami to get away for the winter. We'll spend one night in town, and then it's off to paradise as we board the brand new Norwegian Aqua. We're cruising the Eastern Caribbean, hitting Puerto Plata, St. Thomas, Tortola, and Great Stirrup Cay. 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

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Keep listening. 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Just like we won't tell anybody that you ate that dozen donuts. It's hard to stop once you turn us on. 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
1: 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Thursday night, July 16th, it's the Ryan Mountblu Trio. 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
2: Ozempic, Wegovy, GLP-1s. Every day one thought haunts you. What if I stop? A 2026 British Medical Journal study says you'll gain every pound back, but four times faster. So what now? There is an answer. Alex Goen patented hypnosis. The Journal of the American Medical Association says adding behavior therapy to GLP-1s produces nearly three times the results than GLP-1s alone. Three times the results. Hypnosis is behavior therapy, concentrated. And Alex Goen hypnosis is the only U.S. patented hypnosis proven useful by the U.S. Patent Office. 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
1: Trending now.
2: East Lyme is forming a subcommittee to examine the pros and cons of data centers and whether the town should pursue a moratorium or ban them altogether. The Connecticut Department of Energy and Environmental Protection is forecasting unhealthy levels of smoke particles across the state once again today due to the wildfires burning in Canada. Ozempic feed is in the news again today. Users of the fat loss drug are saying that it's making their veins more visible. Some patients report heel pain as well. Post Malone has been added to the list of performers for Sunday's World Cup final in East Rutherford, New Jersey. Malone will perform as the closing act. And the New York Post says the largest great white shark ever is heading towards Cape Cod. The 1,700-pound man-eater was spotted near the Outer Banks of North Carolina and is believed to be heading towards Cape Cod, Massachusetts. They're prepared, though. As a matter of fact, the mayor already held a press conference.
3: I'm pleased and happy to repeat the news that we have, in fact, caught and killed a large predator.
2: I am Franco, and that is some of what's trending.
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12: Hi, everybody. Good morning. Today is another First Alert Weather Day as another plume of thick smoke from Canadian wildfires moves through the region, again leading to unhealthy levels of air quality across Connecticut. While still warm, it will be noticeably less humid. Tomorrow, we're brighter and seasonable. Enjoy it as it won't last. The outlook for the weekend is coming into focus to the point Saturday is now a First Alert Weather Day, provided the increased likelihood for scattered downpours and storms as the system moves through the region that will impact outdoor activities. Showers could linger into early Sunday. Otherwise, we dry out and turn brighter as the day progresses. Next week begins dry, but more wet weather appears likely by Tuesday. In the First Alert Forecast Center at Channel 3, I'm meteorologist Scott Haney, wishing you all a great, safe, and healthy Thursday.
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1: Trending now.
2: Gary Lessier, the chief meteorologist at Western Connecticut State University, said the campfire-scented haze that settled over the state yesterday afternoon is caused by Canadian wildfire smoke drifting across the atmosphere. Winds from Ontario are carrying the smoke down and across most of New England. Lessier said it happens every year, though extreme drought conditions worsen the effects. Illuminated by spotlights from state and local police cruisers, numerous Mystic Aquarium personnel used a massive crane to lift a beluga whale off a flatbed truck and then wheeled it into the Mystic Aquarium facility last night. Post Malone has been added to the list of performers for Sunday's World Cup final in East Rutherford, New Jersey. Malone will perform as the closing act. And if you're wondering why World Cup soccer players are wearing sports bras, the New York Post reports that the players are actually wearing GPS vests that look like sports bras. The vest tracks speed, distance, and effort. Wow, technology has really brought the bra for men a long way since the 90s.
3: The man's it.
2: I am Frank with the Morning, and that is some of what's trending.
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10: Hi, everybody. Good morning. Today is another First Alert Weather Day as another plume of thick smoke from Canadian wildfires moves through the region, again leading to unhealthy levels of air quality across Connecticut. While still warm, it will be noticeably less humid. Tomorrow, we're brighter and seasonable. Enjoy it as it won't last. The outlook for the weekend is coming into focus to the point Saturday is now a First Alert Weather Day, provided the increased likelihood for scattered downpours and storms as the system moves through the region that will impact outdoor activities. Showers could linger into early Sunday. Otherwise, we dry out and turn brighter as the day progresses. Next week begins dry, but more wet weather appears likely by Tuesday. In the First Alert Forecast Center at Channel 3, I'm meteorologist Scott Haney, wishing you all a great, safe, and healthy Thursday.
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1: Trending now.
2: East Lyme is forming a subcommittee to examine the pros and cons of data centers and whether the town should pursue a moratorium or ban them altogether. The Connecticut Department of Energy and Environmental Protection is forecasting unhealthy levels of smoke particles across the state once again today due to the wildfires burning in Canada. Ozempic feed is in the news again today. Users of the fat loss drug are saying that it's making their veins more visible. Some patients report heel pain as well. Post Malone has been added to the list of performers for Sunday's World Cup final in East Rutherford, New Jersey. Malone will perform as the closing act. And the New York Post says the largest great white shark ever is heading towards Cape Cod. The 1,700-pound man-eater was spotted near the Outer Banks of North Carolina and is believed to be heading towards Cape Cod, Massachusetts. They're prepared, though. As a matter of fact, the mayor already held a press conference.
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10: Hi, everybody. Good morning. Today is another First Alert Weather Day as another plume of thick smoke from Canadian wildfires moves through the region, again leading to unhealthy levels of air quality across Connecticut. While still warm, it will be noticeably less humid. Tomorrow, we're brighter and seasonable. Enjoy it as it won't last. The outlook for the weekend is coming into focus to the point Saturday is now a First Alert Weather Day, provided the increased likelihood for scattered downpours and storms as the system moves through the region that will impact outdoor activities. Showers could linger into early Sunday. Otherwise, we dry out and turn brighter as the day progresses. Next week begins dry, but more wet weather appears likely by Tuesday. In the First Alert Forecast Center at Channel 3, I'm meteorologist Scott Haney, wishing you all a great, safe, and healthy Thursday.
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1: Trending now.
2: Gary Lessier, the chief meteorologist at Western Connecticut State University, said the campfire-scented haze that settled over the state yesterday afternoon is caused by Canadian wildfire smoke drifting across the atmosphere. Winds from Ontario are carrying the smoke down and across most of New England. Lessier said it happens every year, though extreme drought conditions worsen the effects. Illuminated by spotlights from state and local police cruisers, numerous Mystic Aquarium personnel used a massive crane to lift a beluga whale off a flatbed truck and then wheeled it into the Mystic Aquarium facility last night. Post Malone has been added to the list of performers for Sunday's World Cup final in East Rutherford, New Jersey. Malone will perform as the closing act. And if you're wondering why World Cup soccer players are wearing sports bras, the New York Post reports that the players are actually wearing GPS vests that look like sports bras. The vest tracks speed, distance, and effort. Wow, technology has really brought the bra for men a long way since the 90s.
3: The man's it.
2: I am Frank with the Morning, and that is some of what's trending.
4: Hello, I'm Randy Hyde, pastor of Harvest Christian Fellowship in Niantic. In Luke 13:34, Jesus was saddened by those who pushed him away. How often God longed to gather them together as a hen gathers her chicks under her wings, but they were not willing. 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I could see it was tangled up in fishing line. My heart sunk as I saw it struggle so. Quietly, I tried to approach it. 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Confused and in pain. Every time God comes near with a whisper of love and an invitation to heal, we run away. 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
8: Hi, everybody. Good morning. Today is another First Alert Weather Day as another plume of thick smoke from Canadian wildfires moves through the region, again leading to unhealthy levels of air quality across Connecticut. While still warm, it will be noticeably less humid. Tomorrow, we're brighter and seasonable. Enjoy it as it won't last. The outlook for the weekend is coming into focus to the point Saturday is now a First Alert Weather Day, provided the increased likelihood for scattered downpours and storms as the system moves through the region that will impact outdoor activities. Showers could linger into early Sunday. Otherwise, we dry out and turn brighter as the day progresses. Next week begins dry, but more wet weather appears likely by Tuesday. In the First Alert Forecast Center at Channel 3, I'm meteorologist Scott Haney, wishing you all a great, safe, and healthy Thursday.
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1: Trending now.
2: East Lyme is forming a subcommittee to examine the pros and cons of data centers and whether the town should pursue a moratorium or ban them altogether. The Connecticut Department of Energy and Environmental Protection is forecasting unhealthy levels of smoke particles across the state once again today due to the wildfires burning in Canada. Ozempic feed is in the news again today. Users of the fat loss drug are saying that it's making their veins more visible. Some patients report heel pain as well. Post Malone has been added to the list of performers for Sunday's World Cup final in East Rutherford, New Jersey. Malone will perform as the closing act. And the New York Post says the largest great white shark ever is heading towards Cape Cod. The 1,700-pound man-eater was spotted near the Outer Banks of North Carolina and is believed to be heading towards Cape Cod, Massachusetts. They're prepared, though. As a matter of fact, the mayor already held a press conference.
3: I'm pleased and happy to repeat the news that we have, in fact, caught and killed a large predator.
2: I am Franco, and that is some of what's trending.
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5: 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Every day one thought haunts you. What if I stop? A 2026 British Medical Journal study says you'll gain every pound back, but four times faster. So what now? There is an answer. Alex Goen patented hypnosis. The Journal of the American Medical Association says adding behavior therapy to GLP-1s produces nearly three times the results than GLP-1s alone. Three times the results. Hypnosis is behavior therapy, concentrated. And Alex Goen hypnosis is the only U.S. patented hypnosis proven useful by the U.S. Patent Office. 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
9: Hi, everybody. Good morning. Today is another First Alert Weather Day as another plume of thick smoke from Canadian wildfires moves through the region, again leading to unhealthy levels of air quality across Connecticut. While still warm, it will be noticeably less humid. Tomorrow, we're brighter and seasonable. Enjoy it as it won't last. The outlook for the weekend is coming into focus to the point Saturday is now a First Alert Weather Day, provided the increased likelihood for scattered downpours and storms as the system moves through the region that will impact outdoor activities. Showers could linger into early Sunday. Otherwise, we dry out and turn brighter as the day progresses. Next week begins dry, but more wet weather appears likely by Tuesday. In the First Alert Forecast Center at Channel 3, I'm meteorologist Scott Haney, wishing you all a great, safe, and healthy Thursday.
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1: Trending now.
2: Gary Lessier, the chief meteorologist at Western Connecticut State University, said the campfire-scented haze that settled over the state yesterday afternoon is caused by Canadian wildfire smoke drifting across the atmosphere. Winds from Ontario are carrying the smoke down and across most of New England. Lessier said it happens every year, though extreme drought conditions worsen the effects. Illuminated by spotlights from state and local police cruisers, numerous Mystic Aquarium personnel used a massive crane to lift a beluga whale off a flatbed truck and then wheeled it into the Mystic Aquarium facility last night. Post Malone has been added to the list of performers for Sunday's World Cup final in East Rutherford, New Jersey. Malone will perform as the closing act. And if you're wondering why World Cup soccer players are wearing sports bras, the New York Post reports that the players are actually wearing GPS vests that look like sports bras. The vest tracks speed, distance, and effort. Wow, technology has really brought the bra for men a long way since the 90s.
3: The man's it.
2: I am Franco in the Morning, and that is some of what's trending.
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11: Hi, everybody. Good morning. Today is another First Alert Weather Day as another plume of thick smoke from Canadian wildfires moves through the region, again leading to unhealthy levels of air quality across Connecticut. While still warm, it will be noticeably less humid. Tomorrow, we're brighter and seasonable. Enjoy it as it won't last. The outlook for the weekend is coming into focus to the point Saturday is now a First Alert Weather Day, provided the increased likelihood for scattered downpours and storms as the system moves through the region that will impact outdoor activities. Showers could linger into early Sunday. Otherwise, we dry out and turn brighter as the day progresses. Next week begins dry, but more wet weather appears likely by Tuesday. In the First Alert Forecast Center at Channel 3, I'm meteorologist Scott Haney, wishing you all a great, safe, and healthy Thursday.
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0: George Thorogood and the Destroyers with Bad to the Bone, Classic Rock 98.7, WNLC. Going to be around with ZZ Top in September. Going to show at Mohegan Sun Arena on September 12th. All right, coming up in this Classic Rock block, we got some Chili Peppers. Also, Georgia Satellites on the way. Right now, it's Bob Seger and the Silver Bullet Band.
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0: 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WNLC. That finishes up that classic rock block. Got a bunch of those today. Got one for you every hour. Morning, Z. I'm Ron Drew. Coming up on Monday, another classic cruise night happening at Ocean Beach Park in New London. Every Monday night, that's where you find us. Along with some fine folks with some beautiful cars, trucks, and motorcycles. Ocean Beach Park in New London, a lot going on. You get the rides for the kids. There's the mini golf, the water slides, the boardwalk, the beach. Lots of food and ice cream. Stuff for the whole family. And on Monday nights, Classic Cruise Night. We get started at 5. It's free to get in after 5. 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

0: John Cougar and Jack and Diane had Faith No More in there with Epic. AC/DC doing Highway to Hell. Good set. And up next, another long set. Another classic rock block. We'll get things going with ZZ Top. Toss in some Black Crowes, Journey, Zeppelin, Thin Lizzy, Judas Priest. All good. Coming up.
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0: 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It's the Summer Sound Waves 2026 concert series. 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

0: Lunatic Fringe, Red Rider, Classic Rock 98.7, WNLC, Three Doors Down in there, and we had some Van Halen too, Panama, coming off of their 1984 album. All right, let's get a check on the forecast. Today, a mix of sun and clouds and smoke. Another day of an air quality warning. Less humid today, with a high of about 87. Tonight going to be partly cloudy, smoky still. Poor air quality, low down to about 64 for tonight. Tomorrow, mostly sunny, with temperatures in the mid-80s. On Saturday, some scattered showers and downpours likely. Could even get some severe thunderstorms coming through. Temperatures on Saturday, 81 for a high. That is your Channel 3 First Alert Weather Center forecast.
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1: I want you to want me.

Bon Jovi back on stage tonight in New York City. Their run continues at Madison Square Garden tonight. We got a classic rock block going. Coming up, some Black Sabbath. Also, Neil Young on the way. Quiet Riot now. Come on, feel the noise. 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

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WNLC. That wraps up that classic rock block. Got another one coming up soon. I'm Ron Drew. We've got the Eastern Connecticut Ice Cream Trail up and running. A lot of people jumping on the ice cream trail. The sweetest adventure of the summer. 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

0: Classic rock from Bryan Adams. There's Summer of 69, 98.7 WNLC. Eagles in there too, and Def Leppard. Up next, Boston kicking off a classic rock block. And in that classic rock block, we'll fill it up with some Scorpions, Eric Clapton, Metallica, Foo Fighters, and Nirvana.
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0: 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That's a classic rock block. More of those on the way. 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

0: It's Plush, Classic Rock 98.7, WNLC, some Stone Temple Pilots, George Thorogood and the Destroyers there, and we started up with some Guns N' Roses. Up next, Pink Floyd. We'll go to The Wall to kick off a Classic Rock block, and in our Classic Rock block, we'll take care of you with some Rush, Van Halen, Pearl Jam, ZZ Top, and AC/DC.
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1: Hello, I'm Randy Hyde, pastor of Harvest Christian Fellowship in Niantic. When I was young, there was a line in a song that circled my name and described me to a T. Six simple words. You can go your own way. That I did. I didn't need God or anyone who hurt me. I just cut them out. There once was a wise old man who always gave the right answers to difficult questions in life. One day, a prideful young man decided to try and stump him. His plan was shrewd. He would conceal a small bird in his hands and ask, "Sir, is the bird in my hands alive or dead?" If the wise man said it was dead, he would open his hands and let it fly away. But if he said it was alive, he would squeeze his hand and kill the bird. Surprisingly, the wise old man, upon questioning, never looked at the young man's hands. Staring deeply into his eyes, he wisely said, "My son, it's whatever you wish it to be." 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You're the tiny bird held in your own hands. You can either crush your life or go free knowing Jesus. It's whatever you want it to be. Please choose Christ. 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

0: Black Sabbath, classic rock, 98.7 WNLC, War Pigs, coming off of their Paranoid album. Well, the first official Black Sabbath book is coming out in October. It's said to be a complete history of Black Sabbath with lots of photos, memorabilia, and interviews with the guys in the band, including Ozzy. The book's going to be called The Masters of Reality, Why Black Sabbath Matter. And I guess it's coming out in a few different editions, including a super deluxe autographed limited edition. You want to get some more information about it? You can go online to RufusPublications.com. That's R-U-F-U-S, RufusPublications.com. All right, that's it for me. I'm going to take off. Have a good day. Thanks for listening. Thanks for being around. Sit tight. We got Powers in here next.
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Bono and the boys inside a big rock block. Hello, good afternoon, and welcome. Power's back at the helm. Thirsty Thursday. Raise them high. Cheers to you. Sir Mick Jagger, recent interview with the New York Times in regards to getting old, quote, there's nothing good about it. Well, at least the music is still young, vibrant, and fresh. Turn it up, it's the Stones. We are your home for classic rock, 98.7 WNLC.

0: Bon Jovi in the middle of their Madison Square Garden residency. In fact, they're back on stage again tonight. 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

0: Boston on your home for classic rock, 98.7 WNLC. It's Power Smokey indeed. The hazy skies continue, as well as the heat. In fact, Amtrak saying delays are expected between 11 a.m., 7 p.m. through Friday. Well, let's set our sights on something clearer and more enjoyable. How about a big rock block? Bad Company, Motley Crue, Deep Purple with their weather-related commentary. And we kick off your big rock block. Joe Elliott and the lads, take it next.
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5: 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What if I stop? A 2026 British Medical Journal study says you'll gain every pound back, but four times faster. So what now? There is an answer. Alex Goen patented hypnosis. The Journal of the American Medical Association says adding behavior therapy to GLP-1s produces nearly three times the results than GLP-1s alone. Three times the results. Hypnosis is behavior therapy, concentrated. 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

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Stephen Piercy of Rat coming to Ridgefield Playhouse Ridgefield, as well as Bally's Twin River Casino, Lincoln, Rhode Island, both those shows in August. 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

0: Stephen Wolf in your home for classic rock, 98.7 WNLC. It's Powers Gentleman's Reminder. 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

0: Red Hot Chili Peas on your home for classic rock, 98.7 WNLC. It's Powers. Well, FIFA fever wraps up this weekend as Spain will be going up against Argentina in the World Cup final on Sunday. The almost winner's bracket of France versus England taking place on Saturday. Major League Baseball gets back at it after the All-Star break. Mets at Philadelphia and ESPN. In golf, England, the Open got underway earlier today. And your Norwich Sea Unicorns home game tonight, 6:30 p.m. versus Vermont at Dodd Stadium. A big rock block, which includes the Police. Shout out to drummer Stuart Copeland, celebrating a birthday today, 74 years old. Also just recently did a pair of shows at the Kate in Old Saybrook. And we'll kick off your big rock block with a band coming to town along with George Thorogood and the Destroyers taking over Mohegan Sun in September.
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It's Paris, and let's turn it up this hour for John Mellencamp, 38 Special, and Joan Jett. 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

0: Metallica, two shows, Mohegan Sun, this November. 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It's Power. Speaking of live music, moments from now, we head backstage. I have your all-access pass. It's Live at 5, your favorite NLC artist, loud and live. Today we have live tracks from Lenny Kravitz. Recently explains why he works out in leather pants or jeans, because that's what he wears on stage. Has a very narrow physique. Quote, Spider-Man meets Bruce Lee with a 28-inch waist. 28-inch waist? I haven't had that since junior high. What am I doing with my life? We also have live music from Pink Floyd and the Rolling Stones. Plus a big rock block. We'll kick it off with a band coming to town along with Chicago just days from now.
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0: Ozzy, rocking your ride home on Classic Rock 98.7 WNLC. It's Powers. 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Esker Point Beach in Groton. It's the Summer Sound Waves 2026 Concert Series. 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And you can catch the concert shuttle at Fitch High School. Esker Point Beach in Groton. The Summer Sound Waves 2026 Concert Series. 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They got what you need.
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0: There's a cyclospora joke in there somewhere, but I'm not going to touch it. Bob Seger and the Silver Bullet Band rocking your ride home on Classic Rock 98.7 WNLC. It's Powers getting ready to bounce. Good talk. We'll see you out there. And we'll do it all again tomorrow afternoon around 2. I shall leave thee with a big rock block, which includes Cream on this day back in 1966. Eric Clapton, Jack Bruce, and Ginger Baker formed the supergroup 60 years ago today. Also in the rock block, Dem Dam Yankees, Poison, and Queen Lets It Fly next.
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10: 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Big shout out to Angela Adams, everyone at the Greater Norwich Area Chamber of Commerce, the staff and volunteers for putting on an incredible event every week this summer. You'll find food and plenty of fun for the whole family at Rock the Docks. 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
3: 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Every day one thought haunts you. What if I stop? A 2026 British Medical Journal study says you'll gain every pound back, but four times faster. So what now? There is an answer. Alex Goen patented hypnosis. The Journal of the American Medical Association says adding behavior therapy to GLP-1s produces nearly three times the results than GLP-1s alone. Three times the results. Hypnosis is behavior therapy, concentrated. And Alex Goen hypnosis is the only U.S. patented hypnosis proven useful by the U.S. Patent Office. 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
1: 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Monday night, classic car cruises with WNLC. Wednesday, boardwalk magic for the whole family. And this Thursday, it's line dancing with Lisa. Friday, enjoy fireworks and listen to your favorite Elton John tunes with the very popular and high-energy Ben Aramo Band. Saturday, you'll love listening to a staple of the local music scene, Andre Eddy and Friends, playing your favorite hits. Get your summer going at Ocean Beach Park in New London. For more info, check them out at ocean-beach-park.com.
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3: 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Nothing worked before. Left there and never smoked again. Amazing. 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My wife, Michelle, attended weight loss seminar. She lost 18 pounds and I lost 43 in 8 weeks.
4: 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He smoked 2 packs a day and nothing worked until hypnosis. Now we're losing weight together, eating healthy, full on half the food. Crazy.
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7: 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Big shout out to Angela Adams, everyone at the Greater Norwich Area Chamber of Commerce, the staff and volunteers for putting on an incredible event every week this summer. You'll find food and plenty of fun for the whole family at Rock the Docks. 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